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3: 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Yeah!
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0: 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So therefore, I don't want to hear that there is poverty in a homestead which has not accessed this money if they have the land. I demand this. And anybody who is a minister, if I come to your area and I find that you have not land, I will sack you.
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16: 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announce they have opened intake for 2026-2027. They have degree, diploma and certificate programs. They have courses awarded by Uganda Christian University, UCU Mukono. They include Bachelor of Business Administration, Bachelor of Education, Bachelor of Arts with Education, Bachelor of Science in Education, Bachelor of Social Work, Bachelor of Public Administration and Management, Diploma in Business Administration, Certificate in Theology. They have National Diploma Performance Certificate programs awarded by Uganda Vocational and Technical Assessment Board, UVTAB. 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
0: Parliament pays tribute to Mukama Oyo. Government trashes reports of change in third term opening date. And Narrow alongside BKK trains over 100 Kikube farmers on best agronomic practices for coffee growing. 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
2: Good, I found you, senior painter.
3: Nice meeting you too. Ah. 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
2: Yes, I am.
3: What is the problem?
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3: Sadolin is the answer.
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2: Why Sadolin?
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3: reliable.
2: No fading. 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
9: Good morning, it's 9 in the morning, Friday the 4th of September 2026. Welcome to our 9 a.m. news program. And my name is Mutege Kidikideri Kamoti and all the details. The Parliament of Uganda yesterday officially paid tribute to the deceased King of Toro, Oyonyimba Kabamba Iguru Kidi IV, who died in Dallas, a city of the United States of America, last Thursday. Members of Parliament praised Omukama Oyo, who made history and international headlines after becoming King aged 3 and ruling for 31 years. The Prime Minister of Uganda, Robin Anabanja Msafira Kiki, hailed the deceased 34-year-old King as a distinguished leader who served the people of Toro with resiliency, love and hard work, and also spread love to the entire whole Uganda. The Omukama Oyonyimba Kabamba Iguru Kid IV was a dedicated champion of the youth in the fight against HIV and AIDS, having been designated in 2016 as a champion for HIV and AIDS among young people in Eastern and Southern Africa by United Nations Programme on HIV and AIDS, UNAIDS, in which capacity the Omukama consistently advocated for prevention of the new HIV infections and the elimination of mother-to-child transmission of HIV and the engagement of men and boys in the response to HIV and AIDS. She added, as the reigning cultural leader of Toro Kingdom, Omukama Oyonyimba Kabamba Iguru Kidi IV has been a symbol of unity, continuity of the Toro Kingdom, and cultural identity for the people of Toro, while providing exemplary leadership in the modernization of institutions in Toro Kingdom. He promoted education, skilling, and vocational training for the youth by, among others, commissioning the construction of Mucha Youth Center in Fort Portal, in line with his bid to achieve the Toro Vision 2045. The Minister of Health and Kinki's East Member of Parliament, Dr. Chris Wariomosi, said the impact of King Oyo touched very many people beyond Toro. He used this platform to rally Ugandans to test early for cancer and avert preventable deaths like that of King Oyo. Mrs. Nabanja further told the House that King Oyo contributed significantly to the socio-economic welfare of his subjects and the people of Uganda through the promotion of tourism in Rwenzori sub-region and the sensitization of people about environmental conservation and climate change. The body of the departed king left Dallas in the United States of America yesterday. It is expected to be delivered by air to Jomo Kenyatta International Airport at 9 a.m. today, from where it will be flown to Entebbe International Airport. Upon arrival at Entebbe, the late king's body will be received by President Museveni, members of Toro royal family, the government officials and cultural leaders. Following the ceremony at Entebbe, the body is expected to be transported by helicopter to Kegegwa district, where the kingdom's boundaries are starred. The acting leader of the opposition of parliament, Mr. Patrick Oshabe Nsamba of Kasanda North, while delivering a tribute on behalf of the leader of opposition, Joel Senyini, praised the king for his leadership and love for culture and heritage. The Ministry of Education and Sports has dismissed reports circulating on social media that the opening date for the third term of 2026 academic year has been changed. The ministry said schools following the national stroke public curriculum will open for the third term on Monday, September 14th this year, as provided for in the official 2026 school calendar. The term will run for 82 days, ending on Friday, 4th of December 2026 for pre-primary, primary and secondary schools. The ministry approval from the ministry in school using the national stroke public curriculum seeking to deviate from the official calendar must obtain written authorization from the permanent secretary. The minister also called on responsible government authorities to enforce compliance with the official school calendar. Meanwhile, boarding schools in Greater Kampala metropolitan area have been directed to stagger the opening and closing dates for different classes of over

0: 2 to 3 days to reduce traffic congestion in the city. You're listening to the news broadcasting live from Spice FM in Hoima City. In the other news, over 100 farmers from Ruhunga, Musai Jamukuru, East and West parishes in Bhimba Town sub-county yesterday were trained and equipped with best agronomic practices in coffee growing. The farmers were trained during a farmer field day organized by the National Agriculture and Research Organization, NARO, at Musai Jamukuru Banana and Coffee Model Farm in Musai Jamukuru, a village. The farm was set up by Bunyoro Kitara Kingdom and NARO to provide farmers with hands-on skills in banana and coffee growing. Speaking during the training, Dr. Paulina Virungi, working with NARO, implored the farmers to continue using the coffee and banana model set up in their area in order to upgrade their farming skills and gain increased yields. Dr. Patrick Kalunda, who represented the executive director of NARO, disclosed that as NARO, they aim to see more Bunyoro farmers grow and produce quality coffee as they train them in different skills through setting up various model farms. Rose Mukonyezi, a coffee expert working with the Minister of Agriculture, one farmers against harvesting immature coffee and the use of stripping as harvesting will lead to having green cherries, hence affecting the quality.
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0: Kagadi District will face food insecurity if the effects of climate change continue. The District Agriculture Office Ampalani desires warned. He sounded a warning yesterday afternoon during an exclusive interview with Spice FM at the district headquarters. Mpalan says changing weather patterns, unreliable rainfall and prolonged dry spells affecting agricultural production in the district. He says without urgent measures, the farmers' food production could continue to fall, putting households at risk of hunger. Mpalan is advising farmers to adopt climate-smart farming practices. These include drought-resistant crops, conserving water and improving soil management. You also advise farmers who have not yet planted to wait for rain for planting.
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0: In Uganda's Premier League games played at Bukedia Comprehensive Grounds, Kataka FC lost 4-1 to Bull FC and Express overcame KCC 2-0.
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0: 80 people were reported dead, including a baby, and 44 others were rescued on Wednesday night from a boat found off the coast of the Canary Islands that had departed from Gambia, according to Spain's Interior Ministry. The boat with over 100 people on board had been drifting for likely 26 days, as it is believed to have departed Gambia on August 7, the ministry confirmed. The Spanish government's Maritime Rescue and Safety Society located a makeshift vessel that was drifting about 65 miles southwest of the Canary Islands. Coastal town of Aguanguin at 6:40 p.m. local time on Wednesday. Thank you so much for listening to us and being there for us from entire Spice FM News Department. Mutege Kidiki Derek Amoti.
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7: Why do you spray? 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
7: Aha! 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
8: Yay!
7: Hati njoko kutekereza nsobora kuispray. 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

0: Uncle, can you mention your darling's name on radio, on air, or on TV live?
1: Yes.
0: Who is she?
1: Yes.
0: Eh? Who is she?
1: My mother.
0: Ah. Who is that? Eh? Not mom, not
1: hey, mom. My darling, my mother is my darling.
0: Uncle Nayo. So what is trending today? Or of course, Omugutagwa, that is Oyo nyimbo kabamba iguru kidi wakana gukuniru wa saha ina akisaye ntebe kande mikuru gendo maiso guja kusoka kie gegwa kande gurei waho gutuarwe kikali karzi karkoto Fort Portal.
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0: In the past, I've been polite, but now, as president of Uganda and chairman of the NRM, I will be very rough. So therefore, I don't want to hear that there is poverty in a homestead which has not accessed this money if they have the land. 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
1: The right to land is a cornerstone for all other human rights. It is a key component for the realization of the right to food, housing, and economic rights. The Constitution provides that land belongs to the people of Uganda and is held in accordance with established land tenure categories. These include customary tenure, which is a predominant tenure system across rural areas. Customary tenure guarantees the rights of communities that have owned and utilized land in accordance with the norms and practices of that area. Unfortunately, many customary owners are being displaced or threatened by unscrupulous people, which has caused the restlessness in the communities. Say no to land grabbing. Respect customary land rights. This message is brought to you by the Civic Response on Environment and Development, CRED, in partnership with Avocats and Frontier, with support from the Belgium Development Corporation.
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0: In the past, I've been polite, but now, as president of Uganda and chairman of the NRM, I will be very rough. 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
1: 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Thank you so much for being part of this show. Abagera maiso no kole milime kwa ukada. It's a Friday. And of course, weekend inakusanga oinamu amaja. Oinamu akasenta. Allow me to first have a commercial break. I shall get back to you very shortly with the quick request in cutters of MTN.
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0: 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Did you know that people who give the best advice usually have the most problems? Timayirobe kiyo bayiro kimayinti, abanto bakia kizile kuhereza amagezi. 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

0: Since your Museveni has his turn with the body of Toro King Oyanyimba Kabamigoro Kedi IV at Entebbe International Airport. The aircraft carrying the late monarch's remains from the United States landed a few minutes after midday and was received with a guard of honor with President Yoweri Museveni accompanied by the royal family and the Toro Kingdom and government officials. While paying his respects to the King of Toro, President Yoweri Museveni described the monarch as a good and peaceful leader who never engaged in other issues other than working for his cultural institution. On August 27th, at the age of 34, while undergoing treatment for an aggressive cancer, President Museveni has already directed that the monarch receive an official burial and ordered national flags to fly at half-mast for 3 days, covering the day before his burial, the burial day, and the following day. After the reception at Entebbe, the body is expected to be transported to Toro, starting from Chegego District, where thousands of mourners are preparing to pay their respects. The remains will later be taken to Karuzika Palace in Fort Portal, the official seat of Toro Monarch, where they will stay throughout the mourning period in accordance with kingdom customs. King Oya ascended to the throne in 1995 at the age of 3 after the death of his father, Omukama Patrick David Matthew Kaboyo Olimi III. His reign lasted nearly 31 years. Now, Fort Portal City is getting a major facelift ahead of the return of the remains of the late Omukama Oyanyimba Kabamba Iguro Kedi IV. City authorities are stepping up efforts to clean, beautify and improve infrastructure to ensure the town is clean, orderly and befitting the final journey of the Toro King. In preparation, the city leadership has launched a series of environmental conservation and beautification activities, including planting flowers around roundabouts and cleaning streets across the city. The campaign is intended not to only create a welcoming environment for national and international dignitaries, but also to honor the legacy of a king whose reign replaced considerable emphasis on environmental conservation and community responsibility. Reverend Chintuili Muhanga, the mayor of Fort Portal Tourism City, told our reporter that maintaining a clean and orderly city is one of the ways of paying tribute to King Oyo, who championed the Barangira Kiki program, encouraging residents to take responsibility for the cleanliness and well-being of their communities. Now, the National Planning Authority, together with the Office of the Prime Minister, has called on members of Parliament from Bunyoro Region to work together and ensure that key development programs for the region are incorporated and implemented under the 4th National Development Plan, NDP4. The call was made yesterday during a meeting held at the Office of the Prime Minister, bringing together Bunyoro Parliamentary Caucus, the State Minister for Bunyoro Affairs and other stakeholders to discuss the region's development priorities. During the meeting, officials noted that several programs intended to transform Bunyoro have not been fully implemented due to poor coordination among leaders and stakeholders. They said improved cooperation among leaders would ensure that priority programs in road, health, education, agriculture and the oil and gas sector are adequately captured and funded under the NDP4. The Bunyoro legislators, led by the caucus chairperson and Bunyoro East legislator Dr. Emile Kugonza, pledged to work together in lobbying for increased budget allocations and development opportunities for the region. Kenneth Kizanyendwoha, the Bujanja County MP, says the region continues to face challenges, including land conflicts, poverty and unemployment. He says leaders from the region will work together to ensure that these challenges are addressed through development agenda. The State Minister for Bunyoro Affairs, Mary Grace Mugasa, says leaders from the region must jointly push for the full implementation of Bunyoro's development programs during the NDP 4 period. Meanwhile, Hoima City Woman MP, Honorable Asnas Nyakata Kamanda, says the engagement has come at the right time, but notes that leaders need adequate time to discuss the challenges affecting the region. Nyakata particularly highlighted the need to prioritize discussions on the proposed Bunyoro Public University.
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0: Now, the Minister of Energy and Mineral Development, Dr. Monica Msenero, has approved the appointment of a new executive director of the Petroleum Authority of Uganda, PAU, ending months of uncertainty over leadership of the country's petroleum regulator. The new executive director designate will succeed Ernest Rubondo, whose second and final term ended on 31st of August 2026. However, PAU has not yet disclosed the identity of the incoming ED, saying the minister and the board of directors are finalizing the onboarding process. In a statement issued by

0: Pau, board chairperson, Linda Bidibono. It remains silent about the person nominated to replace Rwando. In the interim, Musenero has appointed Otonga Michael Chan, the Director of Finance and Corporate Services at PAU, as acting executive director. Ochan assumed office the role on September 1st this year and will serve pending the assumption of office by the executive director designate.
1: This news was brought to you by
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0: The taxmen started their reign under new Jimmy Chinsomwa, with a 2-1 come from behind victory over Maroons at Mutesa II Stadium on Kolokwini, their opening match. On the other hand, Villa threw away a goal lead to draw 1-1 with visitors Qatar FC on return to their Wankulukuku home. And now across the Ugandan borders, two people have been rescued from a tunnel in Nepal more than a week after flash flooding hit the Nepal-Tibet border, killing more than 1,300 people. Dramatic footage shows the moment Sanjaya Shah and Kabi Maharjan are pulled alive from the Trishuli 3A hydropower projects. Both men have injuries on their hands and legs and have been airlifted to hospital in the capital of Nepal, according to authorities. At least 39 others are thought to be trapped in the same tunnel, with more than 100 still missing across a network of tunnels at the hydropower site along the Trishuli River. It is 7 minutes after 1 p.m. and that's all I had for you from the news desk here at Spice FM. 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

0: In the past, I've been polite, but now, as president of Uganda and chairman of the NRM, I will be very rough. So therefore, I don't want to hear that there is poverty in a homestead which has not accessed this money if they have the land. I demand this. And anybody who is a minister, if I come to your area and I find that you have not landed, I will sack you.
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0: questions have been raised regarding circumstances surrounding His Majesty's time abroad and the communication around it. I wish to clarify one matter respectfully. The information communicated to the public that His Majesty was abroad studying and subsequently that he was well was communicated in accordance with His Majesty's express wishes and direction. As someone serving him, it was my responsibility to respect his wishes and protect his privacy. I did so faithfully and respectfully. I also am confident that His Majesty acted in good faith. He was confident in his recovery and was looking forward to returning home and reuniting with his people for the 31st Mbango. He did not want to cause unnecessary alarm among his people. Other matters have also been raised. This is neither the time nor the place to debate them. They must not be allowed to create division, controversy, or destruction from the masses.
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0: In the past, I've been polite. But now, as president of Uganda and chairman of the NRM, I will be very rough. So therefore, I don't want to hear that there is poverty in a homestead which has not accessed this money if they have the land. I demand this. And anybody who is a minister, if I come to your area and I find that you have not landed, I will sack you.
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1: Good, I found you, Senior Painter.
2: Nice meeting you too. Ah. 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
1: Yes, I am.
2: What is the problem?
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2: Sadolin is the answer.
1: Hey,
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1: Why Sadolin?
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1: Okay.
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1: no fading. 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

0: In the past, I've been polite, but now, as president of Uganda and chairman of the NRM, I will be very rough. 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
2: Zaito kumaze ya hot spice at spice kilo kinu kia katano. The day that happens to be the 4th of September. Kutekwa mwaka sente bataiva itu. Aba Guinness Mot. Yes, we understand this evening. Right now you can choose it. Eki ukunyua kinu kakikuye kwenye zaidi. We understand the weekend is standing today. Rundi weekend kutandika kilo kinu tulimomodu za Friday. So why don't you look for something small, something easy. Akakufukarunda kako. I think the cold one goes easy right now. The cold one goes easy. The world is making a whole lot of news. So much of that news, including kugaruka kwa King Oyo, including concert ya Lydia Jasmine, including kikonde kia Lipa Ndano, Munyora Ali Gomite. I mean, there is a whole lot of stuff going on. But hey, it's a Friday, and it is a turn-up area. So we do non-stop energy. Welcome to the show.
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11: Yeah, today happens to be a Friday, the 4th of September. HB Hotel by in a silent movie, my sister Judy Hall. Yeah, it's going to be so much unforgettable. Okusobola kuleta family yao because they are starting a little bit early. As I talk now about kwa in a kid section, abokuwaye kutandika saa 10 mpaka saa 12. And then the perfect entertainment pushes on. Abokuwa saa mpaka past midnight, the adults are taking over for that cinematic night kind of a shift. Now, okusobola kuexperiencing this kind of movie with the quality wireless headsets. Abukubanu tickets zomutwaru gum. 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Tuli naba Guinness Smooth. Today you can choose it. 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Guinness Smooth, you can make it yours. 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And hey, let's get this party started.
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6: Yes, we want to remind you about Terra House Uganda. 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A motoka is okupangisa. 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Terra House Uganda. Maria Kampa ya house sa Utobobo danu Mohoima City. And also Club Magic Uganda, it is a Friday, and hey, it is Jam Night Fridays. Don't forget, buli kia balaza bategeka chill out, kia kabidi bategeka mendi mbunyoro, ya Queen's Park at night on Wednesday, and then Throwback Thursdays, and then Saturday, Magic Saturday Night Party, Sunday, R&B Rumba. 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

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What be now? 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

0: In the past, I've been polite, but now, as president of Uganda and chairman of the NRM, I will be very rough. 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
3: 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Or Dimicho, Nerebe were insurance for the Jurator Authority of Uganda.

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0: So, Alex, you're getting here. Kakiba kota Dungeon Exclusive Annex. Dungeon Exclusive Launch Annex. Bagenda kubana grand opening. Gabiro ikome na bibiri this September. Probably next Saturday. And hey, they have Cindy Sanyo, Cinderella coming through the King Hassoff, MC Mariachi and many performers. Kutama mutuano gumo VIP mituane satu. Emeza mituana bibiri mituana satu mituana tano. X singer ya million emo. Ya the early kickoff. It starts in the morning. Lots to drink, lots to eat. You can book your table today. Zero Musanjo Musanjo Moenda Moenda Mukaga Itano Itano Moenda Musanjo, eh? Ya Danjo Exclusive Launch Annex. Obuturagaruka wabi agenda kutandiki rao.
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3: No one can accuse a Ugandan football fan for taking things lightly. The jazz is worn all week. The WhatsApp debates that start on Friday and end on Monday. We are up for the 11 p.m. kickoffs and have celebrations that shake the whole neighborhood. Some call it too much. 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Guinness match day. We are extra. 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

0: In the past, I've been polite, but now, as president of Uganda and chairman of the NRM, I will be very rough. So therefore, I don't want to hear that there is poverty in a homestead which has not accessed this money if they have the land. 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
3: 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It's Friday, please. But remember, excessive consumption of alcohol is harmful to your health. 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
2: So if Friday is done, if you don't be now kwezo kwa mwenda, the Hot Spice Spice TGIF edition, we completely done. Yes, I've been with Wobby the select Wobby Abantu. They are like, man, some good music today.
4: Yes, what's up, man?
2: Yeah, what's up, Wobby, what's up?
4: Man, we've hit the energy today.
2: You look tired.
4: I'm tired. I've taken a lot of time without doing my piano, so,
2: yeah.
4: Man,
2: okay.
4: My piano is kind of...
2: Mm-hmm. Do you want to do some how can I call it, regards and so?
4: Of course. Before we turn it I first want to say thank you to all the listeners of 89.9 Spice FM who have been on from the time we started the show. I have friends in Chinobi. There is one in particular, Rose. Rose actually has a very corporate place in there. Yeah. And all her customers, Priska, the listeners from Masindi, from Kagadi. Oh, my God.
2: Bujumbura,
4: my neighbors. And
2: how can you start with other places and put Bujumbura last?
4: I want always to let the big people come last. And then, of course, my beautiful daughter, Mary Samantha Awoli, who's making now about 3 weeks. She looks like she's 1 month and a half. Guy. And then, talent. Her mother, the coolest. Well, Gwan, I know you're listening and in corner, but she loves streaming.
2: Okay.
4: Of course, I want to wish you all a nice evening and a nice weekend. I don't know, Kevin, where we're going tonight. Maybe we should just be home. We've always told people we're going out.
2: Yeah. Today, we have to go home.
4: Guys, see you.
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0: In the past, I've been polite. But now, as president of Uganda and chairman of the NRM, I will be very rough. So therefore, I don't want to hear that there is poverty in a homestead which has not accessed this money if they have the land. I demand this. And anybody who is a minister, if I come to your area and I find that you have not landed, I will sack you.
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3: speak in English. Yes, I was not perfect. I want to be humble to accept that we are not perfect, and that's why we call this forum. The only way we can improve, as Ronald said, a child has to grow, to walk, to stand. And as that child is walking, he is guided by a parent. And as she said, we are here because of you. You are our forces. So I thank
4: 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I want to thank you. 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
2: 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Application deadline is Friday 25th of September 2026. Number one position is cooperative manager. The cooperative manager should hold a bachelor's degree in agribusiness, agriculture, business administration, or cooperative management from a recognized university. Experience is minimum of 2 years. A minimum of two years running a rural business or dairy cooperative. And the skills, they are saying strong financial literacy, leadership skills and computer knowledge, and then in Microsoft Excel and Microsoft Word. Language, fluent in English and local language spoken in the region. 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Number two position is a cashier. 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The management of St. Patrick's High School Hoima informs parents, guardians and the general public that the opening date for academic term, third term, has been changed to Monday, 14 September 2026. Learners should report from 8 a.m. to 5 p.m. This announcement cancels the earlier communicated date of Sunday, 6th of September 2026. For more details, call the head teacher 07 84 81, followed by 57, then 25. 07 84 81 57 25, or the deputy administration 07 87 65 90 00, 0787 65 90 00, or director 0772 68 16 28. That is St. Patrick's High School. They have announced that the students will report back to school on the 14th of September instead of the early announced date of 6th September. 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02 02 02 02 02 02 02 02 02 02 02 02 02 02 02 02 02 02 02 02 02 02 02 02 02 02 02 02 02 02 02 02 02 02 02 02 02 02 02 02 02 02 02 02 02 02 02 02 02 02 02 02 02 02 02 02 02 02 02 02 02 02 02 02 02 02 02 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Kabalega College Masindi is happy to announce that they are open for a new intake. A new intake for 2026-2027 academic year. They are saying that they have courses awarded by Uganda Christian University, UCU Mukono. They include Bachelor of Business Administration, Bachelor of Education, Bachelor of Arts with Education, Bachelor of Science in Education. Then they're doing what they also have Bachelor of Social Work, Bachelor of Public Administration and Management, Diploma in Business Administration, and Certificate in Theology. They have also National Diploma Certificate Programs for awarded by Uganda Vocational and Technical Assessment Board. They have Accounting and Finance, Information Technology, Computer Science, Business Management. They have Records and Information Management, and then Procurement and Logistics Management. They have Diploma and Certificate Programs awarded by Kabulega College Masindi, that is Social Work and Public Administration and Management. And then they are saying their students benefit from a Wallstock library, modern ICT facilities, a conducive learning environment, affordable tuition fees, adequate accommodation. Application forms can be picked from the office of the academic registrar during working hours. For details, call 0779-89 followed by 89-1801. Or 0772-46-40-82, or 0778-95 followed by 33-72, 0778-95 followed by 33-72, or you can visit them at their main campus, 2 kilometers along Masindi Hoima Road near St. Matthew's Cathedral in Masindi District, Kabulega College Masindi, Godliness and Service. They are saying Kabulega College Masindi, a reputable institution owned by Masindi Kitara Diocese, established in 2005. They are admitting students for new intake 2026-2027 for degree, diploma, and certificate programs. They have courses awarded by Uganda Christian University, ECU Mukono, bachelor courses, bachelor's degree courses. They also have courses awarded by Uganda Vocational and Technical Assessment Board, UVTAB. They have diplomas and certificates awarded by Kabulega College Masindi. And they are saying students benefit from a Wallstock library, modern ICT facilities, conducive learning environment, affordable tuition fees, and adequate accommodation. Find them 2 kilometers along Masindi Hoima Road near St. Matthew's Cathedral in Masindi District, Kabulega College Masindi, Godliness and Service. 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
0: 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But some calls around to get a call at Spice FM Gambalo. Very sorry, I'm Sanj Mnana Inam Nana Mwenda Mwenda Vidina Mwenda Vidina Mwenda. 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
10: No one can accuse a Ugandan football fan for taking things lightly. The jersey is worn all week. The WhatsApp debates that start on Friday and end on Monday. We are up for the 11 p.m. kickoffs and have celebrations that shake the whole neighborhood. Some call it too much. 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
1: Okay, Katrina Trolley kicking in on my side. And Zoko here when I get on my support in Spice FM, the biggest radio station. And Timmy, I was saying about two quits of Liverpool. Now, Timmy, two quits your Ipswich Town, but you're going to be so cool. I'm going to be to Liverpool. A kid, you're going to be so cool. And then, no, one, put on, put on. Now, I've a foot to be to live in Pure Casino. Vieta, I'm going to be so cool. When you're not old, this can sing in a Kuba Zakabi. Then, I'm going to be so cool. And you're going to be a foot to be to Yona, or get on my so cool. 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
5: No one can accuse a Ugandan football fan for taking things lightly. The jazz is worn all week. The WhatsApp debates that start on Friday and end on Monday. We are up for the 11 p.m. kickoffs and have celebrations that shake the whole neighborhood. Some call it too much. We call it being extra because nobody follows the Premier League from thousands of miles away quite like we do. And no beer belongs to those moments quite like Guinness. 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Guinness match day, we are extra. It's a lovely day. 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
13: Looking to turn things up tonight? Then Flame Greater Stimulation, the Green Pack, is your go-to. 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
8: No one can accuse a Ugandan football fan for taking things lightly. 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The WhatsApp debates that start on Friday and end on Monday. We are up for the 11 p.m. kickoffs and have celebrations that shake the whole neighborhood. 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
9: The right to land is a cornerstone for all other human rights. 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